0: Capriz.
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2: Hey, I'm Ed Sheeran and you're listening to a song called Camera.
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1: 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See you at the bar, you was hardly talking. That's when I knew that your heart was scarring. Friends to lovers need a part to star in. Like, wait, babe, let me

0: 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This is my song.
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0: Ernst Gedanke, ich bin Nico Santos. One day we could be dancers, dance
1: 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To je Kapris.
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1: 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I don't need a camera when
2: 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To je Radio Caprice.